0: 36 number. What's the case number for this?
1: Duncan 46. That case number is going to be 1427-1427.
0: Thank you, Donna.

0: We'll have him back in 10:28.
1: Hello?
0: Paul Young, 390.
1: Paul Young, 390, negative 29, expired 10 of 25 on a 2003 Mercury silver in color to a Dillion McNell as 1920 Chisholm Drive, Duncan. Entrance is confirmed.
0: There are 10 on the expiration.
1: It expired 10 of 2025.
0: 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I have traffic 81 Twisted Oaks.

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1: Hey, 390 North Highway 81, wrong. RP advised he was involved in a Signal 89 and would like to make a report. RP will be waiting in a Black Ford Explorer in the parking lot. 390 North Highway 81, Bronx.
0: 4626, you want another?
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0: 5 10 28 when you're ready. Robert Edward Mary, 465.
1: Robert Edward Mary, 465, is negative 29, expires 3/27 on a 2013 Chevy Equinox, white in color, to a John Winiger at a 1432 Will Rogers, Duncan, Oklahoma. Insurance is confirmed.
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0: Patrick Logan.
1: Hello?
0: 43 for status. And also do last traffic. My number when you're ready.
1: Clear north.
0: Henry, 181-715-016, last name Weiniger.
1: Jocelyn Weiniger of Duncan has a valid D, David, with a graduated driver's license restriction, expires 7/28. For last previous traffic, 8 is 9, no previous traffic.
0: I'm clear, thank you, Duncan.

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0: question. Anthony Smith, son of Duncan, has a valid D, David. Expires 6/28. He's negative 44.
1: I'm clear. Thank you.

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0: Manager's office pulling video. 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He'll be 10-8 in a little bit.

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0: Henry 084 209 167.

26, your turn. Coleman's last previous traffic was 3 of 24 out of Comanche for failure to properly wear a seatbelt. Current point level is going to be 0. He's negative 44.

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0: 116 Forest Hills for harassment report. RP advised that Megan Nolan was staying with her, and she asked them to leave, and they are now messaging her through social media and threatening her 10-year-old son. Give me 116 Forest Hills.
1: I'll be clear.
2: Which 20?
1: Clear, I can take care of 116 Forest Hills.

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0: 6357, 1028 when you're ready. David Robert Adam, 038, you can go ahead and give me the return.
1: David Robert Adams, 038, is negative 29, expires 5/28 on the 2003 Ford Golden Color to a Megan Noland at 209 North S. Frank Duncan. Insurance is confirmed.
0: Clear, go ahead and print and hold that RO.

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1: Cleveland.
0: Last name's going to be Stewart. Sam, Tom, Union, Adam, Robert, Tom. 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Charles, Adam, Robert. Ocean, Lincoln, Ida. Mary, Edward. 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
1: Clear,
0: 56. 43
1: now.
0: Go ahead, 43. That'll be 10-8. It was explained that they don't have the right to park horizontally across two lanes.

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0: Teşekkürler abi.
1: 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I'll be tenant.

0: Do you have the inbound form for that incident earlier?
1: Affirmative, I can head that way.

reporting coming out of Watt, San Antonio, Oklahoma, with a 281 degrees at 1 miles. Turn number 07. Be advised, this is the weather. It's so flight.

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0: Spin and Pearl, came up for 28. George 753, Ocean Tom. Zero, Tom.
1: Duncan 26, can you 10-9 your last traffic? I covered you.
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1: 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Firefighter on the ground.
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0: 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RV advised that her neighbors are popping fireworks and it's sitting in the back of her house. She would just like the area checked. 403 West Cedar.
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1: 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He's going to be transported to DRH. He is not signal 30.

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1: Good.
0: It's going to be 2143 North Number 9 or 2111 North Number 9. Probably advised she heard possible gunshots coming from the house across the street, but she didn't see anyone over there. She would just like the area check. 2143 North Number 9, 2111 North Number 9.
1: I'm clear.
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0: 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I drove the area. 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

0: 707 North number 14. I'd be advised they possibly heard gunshots in the area and would like it checked out. 807 North number 14.
1: 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Show me 10-8 from the 21.
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0: Clear.
1: 39, Duncan. I've driven the area. Everything appears 91. We'll be 10-8.

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0: whoever responded with me to FIR last night for the fireworks being thrown out of the car. 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
0: Victor Young Henry, 580. If you will, check RO-43 status.
1: Clear. Victor Young Henry, 580, is -29, expires 3/27 on a 2009 Toyota, white in color, to a Joseph Zimmerman at 412 South Number 2, Duncan. Insurance is confirmed. Stand by for the 43.
0: No, I'm clear.

0: Duncan. I'm dealing with a bunch of Eagles at the laundromat. Hey, out of the rain.
1: One Milder.
2: Clear.
1: And you're 10-1.
2: Duncan 211. 56 is clear from 10-19.
1: I'm clear.
3: United reached all Texas, this is aboard
0: 104 minutes. Okay. They were told to move their impromptu car meet along with the Tennessee.

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1: Yeah.
0: I believe it's going to be about 3 motorcycles. Number 1 main.
1: Good.
2: 4 research is clear. 1 in beach.
3: We're currently going eastbound on Main, going up Ridley. Okay, I'm in pursuit. 26 clear. We're going up on Bodart. Hitting over 100.

0: Got up on Highway 7. County as well.
1: Clear.
0: I'm going eastbound on Highway 7.

0: 66, that's in front of, if that's you in front of me, let me take over. My car's faster.
1: Dipsy Road, still going southbound.
0: Dipsy 6, let me around you. My car's a little quicker.
1: It's not me.
0: You do them.

0: passing 1770 Road, still on Highway 7, now going eastbound.
1: Stay in motor.

Still eastbound, just passed Hummingbird Lane.

0: that one of us behind me?
1: Affirm.
0: Yeah, clear. You take over directions.
1: I got you. Six o'clock, we're fixing to be passing 2930, continuing eastbound.

0: eastbound, continuing past 2974.
1: 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I can't hear it.
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1: I'm in route.
0: Clear, 56 is en route to 909 North C. Charles. RP advised her male neighbor came to her house and asked her to call 911 because she's being held hostage. RP advised that she's never seen him there before. The male was last seen wearing overalls and a flannel shirt with a walker and no shoes. 909 North C. Charles.
2: Cattle work for routine calls while we're in pursuit. Lens clear.
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Avon. 101. 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In the Pilgrim Road.

0: Love and Nacho.
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26 Duncan. I'm clear on the tow truck. 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I do have my 21 on me if you need to reach me. Our handhelds, do you want to get out right here?

0: 11. I have a signal 60 at New Hope Church. Do you want me to stand by?
1: Can be around if he finds anything he can hold what he gets until I get there.
0: Break Duncan 256.
2: I'm Grand Ram.
0: Clear 56. You're going to be around for 308 South number 42, New Hope Baptist Church. For the signal 60, it's going to be the burg alarm. We had negative contact with the key holder. Indicator's going to be the southeast gym motion, 308 South, number 42, New Hope Church.

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1: Go ahead.
0: Look back, April 25th, 39 had a traffic stop. I believe it was at number 5 in Maine or around number 3 in Maine with a blue Ford pickup. I need the operator's information put in CAD, please. That's going to be the individual that we 15.

0: 11, now can I have 10-8?
1: Claire 11, can you be around to 56 location? He advised he found an open door.
0: Yeah, I'm clear.

0: 26. Were you able to get the information in the mail?
1: I haven't seen it yet.
0: There. I'll put it in cat. Stand by.
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1: Clear 56, you're going to be around to 606 North I, Ida. RP advised that there's a red and green blue light flashing through the window, and none of the other lights are on. He did advise that normally all the lights are kept on, but he doesn't believe that anyone is supposed to be there. It was just like the building check, 606 North I,

Central first responders. Central first responders being route to Osage and 8 for vehicle accident injuries. Again, Osage, vehicle accident unknown injuries.

Central first responders, around Osage and 8, one vehicle accident, injuries. There is smoke coming off of the vehicle. Osage and 8 miles.

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1: It checked the area. 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
1: Can you put the 1015's information in state returns when I pursue it?

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1: Clarification 6, you're going to be en route to 1407 North Bliznet at DRH emergency room number 4. RP advised her and her mother were involved in an argument with other individuals at Sonic earlier this evening, and they ended up going to the ER due to stress. I'd like to speak with an officer to make a report. Emergency room number 4.

0: Southbound and moving traffic. Alright. 1 and Elm, in front of Bigfoot's Trap House, with Robert William Adams, 682.
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3: Duncan, 4344 by number.
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0: signs into 11, you're entering. 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He's negative 44.
1: Square.

τη συγγνώμη. I will be 10-8. So if your RP, advise your options, it'll be a civil issue.

0: Okay, thanks.
1: Where's Nan Jones, go ahead.
0: 609 Hillcrest for two runaways. Parky was unable to provide any other information other than they threatened her life. And when she went to grandmother's house and came back, they were gone. Refused to give further information. 609 Hillcrest.
1: En route. 26 Falcon. I'll be clear as well.

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in town somewhere. 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

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Mary 999-631-803, last name Williams. Go ahead and put in state returns.

0: Duncan 239.
1: Duncan, I'll be clear for him.
0: Clear 11, you're going to be en route to number 12 in Elder for a reckless driver. Our feedback that there's someone racing up and down the street. You like the area check. Number 12 in Elder.
1: 46 will be clear.
0: Last minute, go ahead.
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0: 44-56. Well, I just got your message. Is the cell phone number of the juvenile in there?
1: Affirm.
0: Okay, make sure dispatch gets that information so they can put it in NCIC.
1: Yes, sir.

0: about him. Have you already called county and sent them towards that last known location?
1: Affirmative. 44, I made contact with county. They advised their deputies are occupied with a signal 82. They'll get somebody out there in a minute.
0: Okay, how far out of city limits is it?

0: 236.
1: Claire
0: 11, you're going to be en route to Mayday number 3 in the alleyway. RP advisors, two individuals, one male, one female, possibly going into vacant homes. RP advisors, you lost all them in the alleyway. Number 3 in Maine.
1: Already, I'll be clear with them.

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1: Okay.
2: 3900.
1: Go ahead.
2: I'll be 10-8, and then probably the male and female walking together. Most likely just Brooke Chandler and Stacy Duran arguing with each other.
1: Clear, just be advised, that RP called back. She is waiting for you in the LOA of number 3 in Maine behind a house. She advised that there's been a door kicked in and screen doors also broken.
2: I'm clear.

0: 26 9 to see about. 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
1: 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She just advised that it's going to be at number 3 in Maine in the alleyway. So she was going to be waiting with her husband and 8 pit bulls.
0: Clear. On the north side.

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0: line of work today.
1: Duncan, I'm 97 in the area. Also on that animal welfare, it appears three pit bulls have fought. Two appear that they're fixing to be signal 30.
2: Air 1401 has been notified and she's going to be around.
1: Clear. Might also note they're at number 4 in Hackberry instead of number 5.
2: Clear.

0: 26. 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She's got the phone with their daughters. They know that we're in the area and they are not running from us.
1: No.
0: Possibly heading to D Street. I'll get an updated address.
1: Moving on, you have a thermal. Busy. We'll probably need it in this area.

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0: 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She advised her daughters advised her that they are at the Blue Store, Chisholm Corner on Ash.
2: Pretty high in the ground.

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1: 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The juvenile are in the car.
2: Clear 26.

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0: 1039 to the mother, and she will be expecting him.
1: Clear. 56 Duncan. I have the two juveniles. I'll be back en route to Fairfield, reading lines 85249.9.
2: I'll be in route with him.
0: Clear, 26.
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3: Affirmative. 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

0: 101 Duncan, could you send an officer to my location?
1: Affirmative. Duncan, 239. It's going to be at number 4 in Hackberry. Fortune 01 is requesting help. Number 4 in Hackberry.
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0: strange dogs came to 1013, was a new address, and tore up the resident dog pretty good. We got them back inside the garage with the owner. JPX, the other two, they're out roaming somewhere. Can you show me 10-8?
1: Clear.
2: 6-9.
1: Go ahead.
2: Juvenile has been returned to their guardian. Both need to be 10-8. Assign me a case report number.
1: Clear.
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I need you en route to 85 South 13 Comanche. 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Patient is stoned. She is falling. Not injured. The lot is 025. It's for the. Again, I need you en route to 185 15th Street, Comanche, for a

Meridian first responder to 818 13th Comanche alert alarm list only. Patient is down. She is falling in the bathroom. For they know injured, just need up. The door is 02 en route to 818 13th Street and Comanche.

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0: 908 1/2 West Stevens. RP advised that Nikki Doyle just walked into his residence and walked back out angrily. Thinks she's still outside. No clothing description. He advised she does not live there but has items inside the house. RP advised he did not want to get up to let her in, so she walked in and grabbed her stuff. Looked like an officer at 908 1/2 West Stevens.
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43, 44, name, date of birth. 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
0: 1315 West Mulberry for found property. RP found a cell phone that she believes is connected to a report she made the other day. 1315 West Mulberry.
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This is the Stevens County Dispatch performing a radio pager test for the fire department. It's June 20th, 2026, 12 a.m.

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Stevens County, just doing a radio pager test. 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
1: 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Leading route to Comanche Cemetery, 1039 in Stevens County. 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

0: I'm going to be out at 708 South number 10. 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
0: Something got with them.

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0: 106 North Number 15. RP advised the door to the storage unit is kicked in. Happened sometime last night. It has not been cleared. 106 North Number 15.
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0: Clear, you'll be in route 506 south, number 14 for disturbance. Repeat, by the smaller house in the alley, there's a male last seen wearing a white shirt, extremely tall with reddish hair and a beard. He's at the door screaming at a female who lives here. 506 south, number 14.
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0: Because

0: 难受。
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1: 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White male, white shirt.
2: Clear. Who's clear on 7?

0: 7. 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
1: Hey, there was a neighbor that called us in, and she advised that he was just acting irate.

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Five to seven, female advisor is going to be Austin McCartney.

0: Hitting the 10-15 on yet? 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
1: Hi.
0: Hey, I can 44 times, too, you know, Jennifer.
1: Hi.
0: Name Jones, common spelling. First name Indica, Ida North David, Ida Charles Adam, 6-15 out of 2000. Great.

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0: 10-1-8-10-12. Inga Jones, out of Duncan Valley, David Express 6-28. She's negative. Boston shows she has a possible out of Guthrie PD. It's going to be for a late violation. Other than that, she's negative.
1: I'm clear. Break 8-7. I don't have a crime here. She advised she locked him out of the house and he was beating on the door trying to get in.
2: I'm clear. A neighbor over here said that he was trying to break the door down too, but if he lives there, we get you 10-8.
1: Yeah, for.
2: Who's 10-8?
3: One of my documents, can I get a case number?
0: Your case number is 1434-1434.
3: Okay, I'm clear.

nature. Oh, yes. I don't know what's going on with them. Well, it's uncooperative.

I'll be on portable at a car show at the New Beginnings Church. I believe the address is 513

0: time.
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1: 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It's clear.
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0: 1023 North C, Charles. The vehicle with the door open. It was open a little while ago when I drove by.

four series by number out of the wall. Mary 083-093-641 is correct at Teresa Hobbs at Duncan.

0: 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Vehicle number 5, north of Plato, Mary Queen John, 124.
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0: Teresa Hawks out of Duncan has a valid D. David expires 9 of 29. Last traffic was 5 of 21 in Blaine County for driving while suspended. She's negative.

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0: 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Should come back to Christopher.

0: to your address. Verona Marlow has a valid D, David. Express 3 of 29. He's negative.
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16 Duncan traffic. Be on Highway 81, just north of Park with Texas, Tom Nora Young, 0759.

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Clark P.'s white Chevy company truck on the east side of the building was broken into last night. Report only. Holiday Inn Express.

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0: I'm clear. I got a 43 and a 28, both by Texas, print and hold.
1: What do you got?
0: 43 is going to be 505-300-553. William Nora King 0406.

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0: Bypass Gatlin. John, Sam, Nora, 037.

Sorry, the 40 series. Henry 083908 528. Just come back to the Stevens.

0: 5. We have transfer request. Regional hospital is possibly going to at Oklahoma City. Card number 657. Be advised.
1: Stevens out of Duncan, valid D. David. 47 of 28, no traffic, negative.

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He's going to be 1800 in about 4 minutes. 135.

0: copy. Heavy lifting on our 117705 634 146 fuel TE RE1 1800 part 135. And I'm ready.
1: I'm ready.
0: Way 162 pounds. Post fall, subdural. Intubated, redrift, 07. 07.

0: night. He just got back from Wichita Falls, and looks like somebody's been through their fence, possibly with people.
1: Okay. Yeah, can I have a car there?
0: No, he has a vehicle. He drives a plastic pieces off his bumper, possibly.

0: Nickel. What's my case number?
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2: 14-01 Eaton Boulevard, East Plains Grill. RP5, he went to the store and found 1074s in the toilet about an hour ago. He advised he threw it in the trash can by the first pump by the door. RP's afraid someone may get hold of it, like it checked out. East Plains Grill.
1: Yeah, I'm clear. I'll be 5-4.
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some girl with a I would let the blood ride, as you know. You don't want the blood pressure. So in that case, it's a hypertension. It's over 2 because you want it to be elevated.

0: 问题啊，对的。Time and the case number for Northway.
1: That time is 1649. Case number is 1439-1439.
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1: Go ahead.
0: 424 North Number 5, hold address 310 North Number 5. RP5's disabers are going up and down the alleyway at high rate of speed on four-wheelers. 424 North Number 5, hold address 310 North Number 5.

0: Belgium.
1: Go ahead.
0: I'm going to try to contact them. I see the four-wheelers are not riding them anymore.
1: Okay.
0: Research out with them.